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1: Espérance FM.
2: One night, I had a dream. I dreamed I was walking along the beach with the Lord, when across the sky flashed scenes from my life. For each scene I noticed, two sets of footprints in the sand. One set belonged to me, and the other to the Lord. When the last scene of my life flashed before us, I looked back at the footprints in the sand, and I noticed that many times along the path of life, there was only one set of footprints. I also noticed that it happened at the very lowest and saddest times in my life, and this really bothered me

the ones I decided to follow you. You would walk with me all the way. But I've noticed during the most troublesome times in my life, there's only one set of footprints.

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2: All right, guys, we're getting ready to record Hallelujah. It's the next single.
3: Okay.
2: It's the one that people have been wanting. You know, we played it out, and people love that tune, so let's do this.
4: Let's do it then. Let's do it.
5: Hey, wait, though. Before we get started, we got a ton of prayer requests here on ForeverJones.com. People that need prayer. There's a woman here. Her home is in foreclosure.
6: I have a prayer request from a kid who's being bullied, and he's scared if they go out to school.
7: I got a prayer request here, guys, and it's for an athlete. He's torn his ACL.
8: This one's from a girl who's in an abusive relationship.
2: Let's just pray. Let's pray our best prayers, guys. Yeah.